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0: Okay, got it. 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

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Amazing craft cocktails, mocktails, and extensive beer and wine selection make the Margaret your perfect spot for relaxing after work or just having a nice night out with friends. Swing by tonight and say hi to the crew at The Margaret, 2113 First Avenue North.

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0: What'd you think?
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0: Really?
1: No, man, that was terrible. 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

The Margaret, Birmingham's little slice of New Orleans right here on First Avenue North. A true no-gimmicks local vibes bar with some of the best drink options in town. Amazing craft cocktails, mocktails, and extensive beer and wine selection make The Margaret your perfect spot for relaxing after work or just having a nice night out with friends. Swing by tonight and say hi to the crew at The Margaret, 2113 First Avenue North.

0: But wait, let me explain something to you. 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I'm the dude.
1: What's happening here?

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The Margaret, Birmingham's little slice of New Orleans right here on First Avenue North, a true no-gimmicks local vibes bar with some of the best drink options in town. Amazing craft cocktails, mocktails, and extensive beer and wine selection make The Margaret your perfect spot for relaxing after work or just having a nice night out with friends. Swing by tonight and say hi to the crew at The Margaret, 2113 First Avenue North.

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0: Really?
1: No, man, that was terrible.
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You may not be able to tell it now, but there's a time in my life when I was down so low, a mosquito was in my back. I lost my job, four-wheel drive. I even got towed out of my truck. All because of one thing. Free basin, cocaine. That's all my life was basin, nothing else. I was on that last lap with that checkered flag about to weigh me on into hell. But I got nothing. I got in a rehab program down there at Redstone Arsenal, down there in Alabama. And with them people helping me, well, that smoky white devil is no longer a part of my life. And I can proudly say that I do not free base cocaine. Now, I'll take a drink now. I will take a drink, but I do not free base cocaine. But, you know, I'll take a drink, and I might even smoke a little reefer. You know, I like to smoke reefer. You know, I relax and everything. A couple of doobies, you know, just to get you through the day and everything. But as far as basing goes, I don't do it. Now, I'll do some toot now. Don't get me wrong. I will do some toot, you know. And, you know, if you part and everything, somebody comes up and give it to you, it's impolite.

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PG Harvey came out of the gate with that. Like, that was what she, that was her opening statement back in 92. Dress from Dry, which is just, I gotta tell you, that album, and then what was the second one? Not Dry. It's got 50 Foot Queenie on. Anyway, it's great. I love her. You know, Jackie loves PJ Harvey more than anyone. And then Talk in there with Ascension Day. Not what you would think. My friend Les hit me up on that one and said, you need to listen to that song. It's like a weird proto Radiohead song. It's not, It's My Life by any measure. And then Red Hot Chili Peppers, Knock Me Down. That's in the playlist. I just wanted to pull it up because I wanted to hear it. You know, we have wonderful things. It's not just the shows. We're going all day and into the night. You know what I'm saying? Hey, it's Craig. It's Wake Up Boo. It's just me today. Clearly, Brian is, he's got better things to do, and I don't blame him. I've got some, it's just, you know, who knows? I know what I've got in here, but who knows if I change my mind down the road. So I might list some things that I might be playing, but don't hold me to it. Liz Phair, Robin Hitchcock, Simone. I just saw Swayze. Love that guy. Shout out to Swayze and to Julian. Love those guys. Last night at CSIC, Maria Taylor did a beautiful, intimate gathering. I hate that word, but it's very appropriate at CSIC. Her friends, her family were there. You know, I love Maria like a sister. I've known her for 30 plus years, not to age either one of us, but that's okay. She's just continually putting out great music. She put out a record earlier this year called Stories End. It's a masterpiece. And I don't say that lightly. And I love all of her work. You know what? I might even throw a Little Red Rocket song in here. That's how far back we go on this one. But this is not from that. This is from Story's End, which if you've not listened to that record, I promise you, it's just gorgeous. And I don't use that word lightly. But this is from that record. And you know, it's a great job last night, Maria and Kate and family. I don't know.

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That's the nowhere squares for you. Well done, mannequins. Well done, mannequins. And then before that, Bissonnière. Assuming that's it's Byron. So I played those two because on Thursday, friends, if you're around, we want you to be around. If you're a night owl, I mean early evening. It's not gonna go crazy. It's the museum, okay? It's, you know, come on. Thursday, the July 16th from 6 to 7:30. Echoes of the 1950s. It's the experimental works inspired by a transformative decade. Basically, our sweet boy Paul Wilm and Ryan Ora and Tiffany Tears, which is Byron and Sarah, are doing their own experimental films with live accompanying sound scores, friends, on Thursday, and kind of inspired by the 1950s experimental films of the time. And it's all going in junction with the 75th anniversary of the Birmingham Museum of Art. You know, Gareth and I do Sleep in Cinema, No Longer Silent events. We've been partnering with Joan and the folks at the museum to do these No Longer Silent events. This is not really a No Longer Silent event, but it sort of is. We would love for you to come. It's going to be it's going to be great. We did a kind of a little run through last week, and what these two what these folks are doing is just incredible. And I hope that you will come and join us. You can go and register on the Birmingham Museum of Art events page. You can see it's called Echoes of the 1950s. It's $10, but you know, you're getting a lot for $10. I'm just saying. And it's also going to the artists. So keep that in mind. But again, it's going to be this Thursday, July 16th from 6 to 7:30. And we would love to see you there. And that's why I played. Not that I wouldn't play them before. I think I should play more local music. I really should. But it's going to be interesting. Folks, that's my plug for the day.

Snow caps. It's the Crutchfield sisters, Katie and sorry. Hello. Snow caps came out last year or late. Stream came out on streaming late last year, and I think they actually put physical copies out of it earlier this year, and it's really great. And we love it. Before that, Sun Ra. This is not intentional artists that are actually from Birmingham, but went on to do other things. Sun Ra, Tapestry from an Asteroid. So, and then, Robin Hitchcock is not from Birmingham, by the way. Madonna of the Wasps in there. Hey, it's Craig. It's Wake Up Boo. It's, 10:57 if you're Central Time. 2 minutes almost till the 11 o'clock hour. Let's talk about what's going on. So tonight, you're not listening to me. That's typical. With Brian and Daniel, they're going to bring that to you this evening. Go to substrateonline.com. You can see all the stuff that's happening there. You can see all the schedules, because if I screw up the times, just know that that's what's going on. 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The flagship show, as we like to say. We love Jackie. I know you love Jackie, too. Everyone loves Jackie, as they should. Anyway, that's the Jackie Lowe Show, 8 to 10 p.m. Monday nights, right here on substrateradio.com or substrateonline.com and on Birmingham Mountain Radio 107.3 on your FM dial. Tuesday, it's Psychic Tuesday Radio with Paul. Clearly need some water. Paul is going to bring his psychic request line. All of his craziness comes, I think that's from also from 8 to 10. But then there's after hours with Paul from like 10 to 4 a.m. It's insane. It's insanity. But you can see Paul live in person with Ryan, July 16th, Thursday night. I'm telling you, it's going to be a good time. But Paul is doing Psychic Tuesday Radio. If you can't make it Thursday, you can listen to him on Tuesday. Wednesday, it's The Other Sounds of Latino America with Nano and Christian. And then Thursday, of course, it is Barfing Up Lungs with Kaylee. Kaylee Drake is going to bring you, it's kind of 90s tinge, but she also brings things that that have sprung from that well. You know what I'm saying? It's like, you know, she just knows stuff. You know what I mean? Barfing Up Lungs. That's on Thursday night. Friday, of course, it's the Classic Hip Hop Show with DJ Supreme. All things classic hip hop from the Encyclopedia of Hip Hop, your friends and mine, DJ Supreme. Saturdays. You with me so far? 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Sleep in Cinema. That's when we bring in a guest at 9 a.m. It's live. We talk about a movie of the guest choosing. Yesterday, we had artist, filmmaker, Kendall. She came in to talk about Dinner in America. If you have not seen that movie, it's kind of amazing. So it's kind of a modern punk rock. You know, I love punk rock movies or movies that are about punks. This is great. If you've not seen Dinner in America, I will get that uploaded. 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Again, that is the WBHM sister station here locally. 103 point. I never get it right. I don't know. 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I think I got that right. But you can check their schedule as well. And of course, Lacey's here in the afternoons for you from like 1 to 4. 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

0: Friday morning. You get the song of the week. You see what's going on in town. Visit our sponsors. We love them. You probably heard the Nick spot just a few minutes ago. The Margaret, Bates Realty, all the good people. Well, the good, you know what I'm saying. Yeah, it's plenty. That's all you need. That's all you need to hear.
1: Wake up! Wake up, wake up, wake up! Up you wake, up you wake, up you wake, up you wake! This is Mr. Senior Love Daddy, your voice of choice. The world's only 12-hour strong man on the air. Here on We Love Radio, 108 FM. The last on your dial, but first in your heart. And that's the truth, Root. Here I am. Am I here? You know it, you know. This is Mr. Senior Love Daddy doing the nasty to your ears to the nasty.

0: from 1991's Green Mine. That's Green Mine from Dinosaur Jr. Could be the least Dinosaur Jr. album ever, or the most Dinosaur Jr. album. It's very jangly. I do love it. That's kind of what's... I think that might have been my introduction, and then I went backwards, and then I went forwards. You know how you have that? Like you find a band or an artist at like a midpoint, and you're like, oh, I'm going to go back, and then you're hooked. I guess that's just the way music works. I don't know. It's almost the end. Just hang on. Just bear with me. Okay. You're fine. You'll be fine. You just got a few more and then this will all be over. No, thank you for listening. I really do appreciate it. I do. Before that, what's going on here? What's going on? Oh, Sinead O'Connor, Emperor's New Clothes. Come on. Really? And then Liz Phair, and there was Supernova from her sophomore album. Just love her. Just, you know, she's just the best. Whip Smart, saying that record. And then Peter Gabriel with Mercy Street, which I think is the opening track. And I forgot it was 6 minutes long. So thanks for hanging in. Right? Tony Levin. That's the MVP of that record, if you want my opinion. That's the secret sauce of So. 1986's So from Peter Gabriel. He was a bass player for King Crimson, which I've never listened to. I couldn't tell you one King, but I could. Anyway, let me tell you, octave on the bass, which brings the bass, which is already low, down an octave. And that's why you got that deep sound. That's why it sounds so good. I'm telling you, Tony Levin. And then Simone started us off. The message. Hey, thanks again for listening. I'm gonna let's keep going, and then
1: meet the Margaret, Birmingham's little slice of New Orleans, right here on First Avenue North, a true no gimmicks local vibes bar with some of the best drink options in town. Amazing craft cocktails, mocktails, and extensive beer and wine selection make the Margaret your perfect spot for relaxing after work or just having a nice night out with friends. Swing by tonight and say hi to the crew at the Margaret, 2113 First Avenue North.

It's Cyndi Lauper. Not really. It's Prince. He wrote that song. I know that's not obscure. I'm just saying that's the thing. The guy's amazing. It's not even incredible. What was I saying? Before that, dry cleaning, sliced by a fingernail, and then David Byrne, Brian Eno, Brian Eno in there, the true wheel. Hey, it's Craig. It's Wake Up Boo. It's 11:40. We're bringing this in for a landing, folks. Did you know that Robert Smith sings and plays guitar and synths on the new Rolling Stones record? Have I listened to it yet? No. Will I? No. Yeah. No, I will. I will. I want to hear it. I want to hear what's going on with it. Everyone's, you never know. I mean, everyone says that the record's really good. The Rolling Stones record. I don't know. We'll see. I'll listen to it. Anyway, that's coming in. I'm not playing any of it. If I listen to it and it's good, I'll play it, but I'm not doing it right now. Thanks again for listening. Do not forget, you're not listening to me. And I forgot the Dirty Boys. I apologize to the Dirty Boys for forgetting the Dirty Boys. But the Dirty Boys on Thursday. Go to substrateonline.com and you can find all the shows and all of the stuff. And you're probably listening from there now anyway. So just click on through and you can see all the good things that are happening. You know what I'm saying? Yeah. Man, this is a basic trilogy that I'm leaving you with. But you know, that's all right. Because sometimes it's just, you know, My Bloody Valentine and then Pavement and then The Cure. That's what you're getting. So if you are like, you know what, that's not what I want to listen to right now, I'm going to go do something else, I totally respect that. But I want you to. I want you to stay. We want you to stay for a long time because even after me, you know, there's Turnstiles in here, and then there's some Nurse Baddington, some local Cash Langdon. There's some Sorry in here. I love that band, Sorry. Non-binary Stars. There's all kinds of Slacker. It's all kinds of stuff. Don't go away. Don't go anywhere. But thanks again for listening. Have a great rest of your Sunday. Have a great rest of your week. And I will see you back here next week.

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The Margaret, Birmingham's little slice of New Orleans right here on First Avenue North, a true no-gimmicks local vibes bar with some of the best drink options in town. Amazing craft cocktails, mocktails, and extensive beer and wine selection make The Margaret your perfect spot for relaxing after work or just having a nice night out with friends. Swing by tonight and say hi to the crew at The Margaret, 2113 First Avenue North.

0: What you just said is one of the most insanely idiotic things I have ever heard. Everyone in this room is now dumber for having listened to it. May God have mercy on your soul.
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Nestled right in the heart of Highland Avenue, Rojo is a staple of the Barbieham community. Along with offering you the best in Tex-Mex, American cuisine, and their signature beverages, Rojo also boasts the best patio in Birmingham. So go grab yourself some fish tacos, a sangria margarita, and top the whole evening off with a world-famous chango. When you're looking for that perfect spot for that perfect evening, come see all your old friends and even make some new ones at Rojo, 2129 Highland Avenue, open Tuesday through Sunday.

0: know what anything they'd rather be doing than marching up and down the square? Yes. What would you rather be doing?
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0: Would you now?
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0: What'd you think?
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0: The bishop wore buttless chaps to the bat mitzvah. Bat mitzvah.
1: The skeleton took a shower. The skeleton ran out of shampoo in the shower. The skeleton, the human torch, could not get a bank loan.
2: Thanks for calling Substrate Radio. We can't get to the phone right now, but if you leave a message, we'll call you back.

Rusty's Barbecue is serving up ribs that fall right off the bone. Rusty's delicious barbecue is slow-smoked over hickory on an open brick pit, and their drive-thru is open 9:30 to 9:30 with indoor dining from 11 to 8 Monday through Saturday. Be sure to try their family meals that come complete with sides and sauces for a great value. Check out their full menu and order online at rustysbarbecue.com or call ahead to place your order at 205-699-4766.